In Henrico and Midlothian at 88.5, you just heard from Houndmouth with Tiger Blood. It's on their new Lordia release. Ahead of that track, we heard Olivia Wolf with Cosmic Appalachian Radio, and that's off of Silver Rounds. My name is Brian Meffel, with you for the next couple of hours with some great new songs, including ones coming up by Pete Yorn, Pool Girl. And up next is Juliana Riolino. This is Like a Rembrandt on WNRN.

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That was Pool Girl with Call It What You Want, off their new album, Melancholic Beach Town, which will come out in just a couple of weeks. We had Wilco playing Heavy Metal Drummer before that song, their song referencing Kiss and the way that people seem to fall in love with local metal musicians. Good for them. We started that set with Giuliano Riolino and Like Rembrandt. And coming up next, it's Pete Yorn, All the Beauty on WNRN.

0: think.
1: Independent Music Radio, WNRN. That was King Tuff with Invisible Ink. We had Grateful Dead ahead of that track with Deal. Tracy Chapman played You're the One. And kicking off that whole set was Pete Yorn off the forthcoming album, All the Beauty, coming out in about 2 weeks, I believe. You heard their title track, All the Beauty. And every weekend, WNRN presents Bluegrass Sunday Morning, where you can join our host, Rusty Simpre, for the best in bluegrass past, present, and future. 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

on WNRN. That was Fruit Bats with None of Us, just one of the three tracks that were chosen by Tristan in Richmond as part of our Member Appreciation Week. And Tristan, that whole set was yours, starting with the Fruit Bats with None of Us. We had Courtney Barnett, Nobody Really Cares If You Don't Go to the Party. And starting out with Rolling Blackouts, Coastal Fever playing Sunburned in London. So thanks, Tristan, for giving us the support and the ideas for that set. We're happy to help celebrate with you. And that's all as part of our 30th anniversary. We've been on the air since 1996, and we are pleased to still be around because without you, we are just not ourselves here. 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Up next is new from Pamela. 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

In Hampton at 102.5 FM and in Roanoke at 99.5 FM. That was Kiwi Jr. with Blowing Up from that band out of Toronto, Ontario. Their new album, Blowing Up, is coming out on August 14th. We have Willie Nelson just ahead of that with Nightlife. And up next is new from Alex Amen. This is California Blues, WNRN.

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1: 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Oh, I'm so damn lonely tonight. 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

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That was Tyler Ballgame with Matter of Taste. We had Bywater Call Plan Only. That's their new single. And starting that set was Alex Amen with California Blues. Plus, if you missed the latest episodes of your favorite weekend show here in the station, or maybe you just want to listen back for a second time, well, good news, you can do that now. 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And up next, it's new from M. Forrest, a Charlottesville musician, playing Nowhere Bound on WNRN.

Hi, I'm Lily Garcia Walton. I'm on the board of Computers for Kids. C4K provides STEM-based mentoring to prepare Charlottesville area youth for brighter futures. For about 7 years now, we've been using Here Together to get the word out about Disrupt HR. Disrupt HR is an entirely volunteer-driven event in support of Computers for Kids. We don't have a marketing budget, and it's been incredibly valuable to us to have this resource so we can reach more people. We've heard from multiple people in the community that they heard about the Disrupt HR event from WNRN. It's been an absolute pleasure to work with WNRN over the years, and I would highly recommend this service to any nonprofit in our community that is looking to amplify their reach. I'm Lily Garcia Walton with Computers for Kids in Charlottesville. I am grateful for the support that WNRN gives to our organization and grateful for the support that you give WNRN. Become a member now at WNRN.org.

0: Independent Music Radio, WNRN. That was Wes Parker with Bad Doggy. We had Angel Olsen with Shut Up, Kiss Me off her My Woman album. Amos Lee did Keep It Loose, Keep It Tight. And we started that set with M. Forrest and their new single for Nowhere Bound. They happen to be from Charlottesville, and they're playing this year's Dead Air 5 event. It's the one that we've rescheduled for August 22nd, happening at the Jefferson Center in Roanoke. And the proceeds of tickets benefit this radio station. You can get your tickets right now at WNRN.org/deadair to join us for more than 20 Commonwealth artists, including M. Forrest, playing more than 20 Grateful Dead tunes in one giant new night. Up next, it's new from These Sacred Souls. It's Any Old Fool coming up.
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0: So one of the things that makes Henrico Humane Society unique is that we're volunteer run. So until I came to the organization 2 years ago, every single person running this organization was a volunteer. My name is Melissa Golden, and I am the volunteer manager of Henrico Humane Society. We actually serve across Central Virginia. We rescue a lot of our animals from rural shelters. Our biggest need is for foster parents, because the more fosters we have, the more animals we can rescue from shelter. Henrico Humane Society pays all of the expenses, provides all of the supplies, support, everything that a foster parent would need.
1: At a Henrico Humane Society adoption event, the aisles of Petco were crowded with volunteers, adoptable dogs, and people excited to meet them. After the paperwork was signed by two families excited to bring home their new companions, I spoke with volunteers Marion and Faye about their experiences with fostering.
2: I've had five fosters now, and I like to take the ones who are ill, recovering from surgery, and get them on the road to recovery.
0: A lot of people will say, oh, I'll fall in love and I'll end up adopting. And some people do, but not as many as you think, because I think once people start fostering, they realize there's a greater purpose.
3: Everybody says, how can you give them up when you've had them so long? But when you see them go into the perfect home, that's what lets you let them go. It's rewarding.
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WNRN, that was B.B. Stockwell with When You Know. You can catch B.B. playing at the Southern Cafe Music Hall in Charlottesville coming up on September 26th. Leve in front of that with Silver Lining. We had Brian Eno with I'll Come Running from back in 1986, and parenthetically, To Tie Your Shoe. We started that whole set with These Sacred Souls and Any Old Fool. You can catch them playing pretty soon up at Wolf Trap in Vienna around September 17th. 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

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We have the Stone Roses ahead of that off their self-titled. You heard I Want to Be Adored, one of my favorite tracks of theirs. And coming up, it's something new from Cutworms off the Transmitter album. 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

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That was Modest Mouse with Pickin' Dragon's Pockets off the latest in Eraser and a Maze release. We had Lissy playing When I'm Alone and started out with Cutworms from their album Transmitter. You heard Long Weekend. You can also explore our in-studio sessions archive at WNRN.org, where some recent sessions include a sound check with St. Paul and the Broken Bones and Brother Wallace, all playing together, and Cassius Culpepper at Grand Caverns, including 20 minutes of bonus content from inside the caves, which is pretty cool. Coming up soon, we'll have some new ones by the Fruit Bats, Garrett Boys, Tiff Merritt, and more. And for more in-studio content, you can link to our socials at WNRN.org. Also, check your member email for the latest news on upcoming sessions. Sometimes you can attend in person, which is pretty awesome for an intimate and fun experience. All thanks to the support from Blue Mountain Brewery. Up next, it's new from the Revivalists. 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

0: 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That was Dan Kroll back with a new single for Hail Mary. Album comes out on October 9th called Winning Streak. We had Velvet Cove with Wish You Were Here just ahead of that. They happen to be from Richmond. And if you are also a Virginia artist or band, we would love to hear from you if you want to submit your music to us at WNRN.org/Commonwealth. And kicking off that set was the Revivalists off their forthcoming album, Get It Honest, coming out later this week. You heard Heart Stop.
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0: That's Fresh Hoots New Blues, supported by the River Burger Bar in Waynesboro. Sundays, 6 to 8, only right here on WNRN.

on WNRN. That was Pokey LaFarge with The Thing off his new Rent Money release. Nico Case played Deep Red Bells. We had Bob Dylan with Tangled Up in Blue from way back in 1975. And you'll have a chance to catch him later this week. He'll be at the Allianz Amphitheater in Richmond on the 23rd. Kicking off that set was Wishy off their forthcoming album, Nature's Pill. You heard Lovesick. And up next, it's a new track from the Rolling Stones. It's In the Stars on WNRN.

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getting on me. In Richmond at 88.5 and Charlottesville on 91.9, you just heard from Monrovia with Field Song off the Bloodline album. Rainbow Kitten Surprise ahead of that one with Hearts, and you can catch them playing at Ting Pavilion in Charlottesville on September 22nd. And coming up next, it's new from Grace Potter off the forthcoming album Trespasser. Comes out in August. This is Love Me Not, WNRN. When

WNRN presents Dark Star Orchestra at Ting Pavilion in Charlottesville, Thursday, September 10th. That's Dark Star Orchestra at Ting Pavilion, September 10th. 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

Listener-supported independent music radio, WNRN. That was the Womack Sisters with Chauffeur. They have a new release coming out on October 14th. That is a self-titled release. We had Citizen Cope ahead of that with Bullet and A Target. New Order played True Faith back in 87. And kicking off that set with Grace Potter and Love Me Not. And WNRN is back for one more Saturday night. Coming up this Saturday on August 22nd at the Jefferson Center in Roanoke. You can join WNRN and more than 20 Commonwealth artists performing more than 20 Grateful Dead tunes in one new night with an updated lineup. You can get your tickets right now at WNRN.org/deadair. And the proceeds benefit this radio station. If you've already purchased your tickets for the previous date, just get ready for the show. You're all set. And you can catch artists like Aaron Lunsford, Young Sinclairs, M. Forrest, and 17 others. That's Dead Air 5 brought to you with the support of Huss & Dalton, the Guitar Company, Devil's Backbone Brewing Company, Haley Toyota of Roanoke, Stephen Francis Fine Arts, and the Newport News Williamsburg Airport. Coming up next, it's Tyler Childers and In Your Love on WNRN.

0: Independent Music Radio, WNRN. That was The Bug Club with Quality Pints, just one of three tracks selected by Melinda in Richmond. 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So you just heard The Bug Club with Quality Pints. We had Wet Leg with Catch These Fists, and Melinda also picked out Tyler Childers and In Your Love. That was a cool set. So thanks for picking that out. And if you want to catch more details about our member appreciation week, please do that at WNRN.org, since we're celebrating 30 years of being on the air, and we want to share the good times with you. 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

WNRN. That was the Rose Hips with Spacey off their new Sound EP. We had Soul Coughing playing Circles from their 99 release. Al Green and Lyle Lovett worked together on Funny How This Time Slips Away. And starting that whole set was River Shook off the self-titled album. You heard Country Angel. My name is Brian Meffel. I'm out of here for tonight. I am going to leave you with the latest from Angus and Julia Stone. This is Monroe on WNRN.

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0: In 2020, Nashville experienced a tornado and then the pandemic. Gillian Welch and David Rawlings named their 2024 album Woodland after their East Nashville studio that was destroyed in that tornado. Ahead of their Newport folk set this weekend, we're revisiting their session with songs from that album. Next time on an Encore World Cafe.
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Pedro lives out of the Wilshire Hotel. He looks out a window without glass. The walls are made of cardboard. Newspapers on his feet, and his father beats him because he's too tired to beg. He's got 9 brothers and sisters. They're brought up on their knees. It's hard to run when a coat hanger beats you on the thighs. Pedro dreams of being older and killing the old man, but that's a slim chance. He's going to the boulevard. He's gonna end up on the dirty boulevard. He's going out to the dirty boulevard. He's going down to the dirty boulevard. This room costs $2,000 a month. You can believe it, man, it's true. Somewhere a landlord's laughing till he wets his pants. No one dreams of being a doctor or a lawyer or anything. They dream of dealing on the dirty boulevard. Give me your hungry, you're tired, you're poor, I'll piss on them. That's what the statue of bigotry says. Your poor huddled masses, let's club them to death and get it over with and just dump them on the boulevard. Get them out on the dirty boulevard. Going out to the dirty boulevard. They're going down on the dirty boulevard. Going out. Outside it's a bright night, there's an opera at Lincoln Center. Movie stars arrive by limousine. The Klieg lights shoot up over the skyline of Manhattan, but the lights are out on the mean streets. A small kid stands by the Lincoln Tunnel. He's selling plastic roses for a buck. The traffic's backed up to 39th Street. The TV whores are calling the cops out for a suck. And back at the Wilshire, Pedro sits there dreaming. He's found a book on magic in a garbage can. He looks at the pictures and stares up at the cracked ceiling. At the count of three, he says, I hope I can disappear and fly, fly away.

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2: 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I'm Kate Duvall from Piedmont CASA, here together on WNRN.
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0: WNRN presents two upcoming shows in the Commonwealth for WNRN's 30th anniversary. The Abbott Brothers at Elmwood Park in Roanoke, September 5th. When it's beyond Orion's Bell. And Sierra Farrell at Ting Pavilion in Charlottesville, September 8th.
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2: 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I'm Linda from the Piedmont Master Gardeners, here together on WNRN.
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0: In 2020, Nashville experienced a tornado and then the pandemic. Gillian Welch and David Rawlings named their 2024 album Woodland after their East Nashville studio that was destroyed in that tornado. Ahead of their Newport folk set this weekend, we're revisiting their session with songs from that album. Next time on an Encore World Cafe.
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0: I was looking for chickens for my husband on Facebook, and I come across an ad, "Does anybody want a free horse?" The organization started out with me boarding horses myself 5 years prior to actually having the 501c3, and it just kind of went from there. My name is Michelle Farmer, and I am Willowood Equine Sanctuary's founder.
1: Willow Woods was established to not just rescue horses from kill pens, but to also bring them back to life with care and dedication. And this rehab goal doesn't stop with the horses.
0: Seeing the reality coming out of COVID, people were so displaced. I've got one little girl here that was so shut down, she would stop and not even speak with you. Now this little girl is taking crowds of people down our hallways and speaking about each and every horse.
1: Longtime volunteer and board member Shari Davies also shared her perspective.
2: It just gives them a good work ethic and a good confidence builder that I did that. I took care of that horse. I fed them. I cleaned their stall. It just gives them back their self-esteem, which is amazing.
0: It wasn't just me rescuing horses. It was a place for these kids to go and just open up and become good, healthy citizens in the city of Hampton Roads. To watch these horses heal those humans and those humans heal these horses, it's full circle like I planned.
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0: It's always nice when you can hear an artist on the radio and then know that they're going to be playing close by. That's the case with Brother Wallace. In fact, it's a case with a lot of the artists we're playing this hour on WNRN. Brother Wallace from the new Electric Love with You're the Man. You'll be at Floyd Fest coming up later on this week. Laura Marling's Strange Girl started the hour from Song for Our Daughter. It is WNRN, Lynchburg's 89.9. Good morning, I'm Bob Masalgo, and thanks for listening in on this new Music Tuesday. I mentioned that we've got a lot of artists coming to the Commonwealth, and a bunch of those playing in this next hour, including the band that's coming up next, and then another one in that set, and then the one that comes up in the next set. It just goes on and on. Back with Tedeschi Trucks next on WNRN. 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
0: What a great lineup they've got for Floyd Fest this year. Tedeschi Trucks, Brother Wallace, they're all playing there this week. Floyd Fest starting on Wednesday, the 22nd. Here's their title song from their new album, Future Soul, Tedeschi Trucks on WNRN.

WNRN presents Palmyra, August 20th, 21st, and 22nd at the Camel in Richmond. Oh, I'm so damn lonely tonight. That's Palmyra, August 20th, 21st, and 22nd at the Camel. WNRN is a media sponsor of these events.

0: No longer Sarah Shook and the Disarmers, now playing as River Shook from the self-titled album Country Angel, a new one on WNRN. September 22nd, you can see River Shook in Charlottesville at the Southern Cafe and Music Hall. Bon Iver, Skinny Love, and Tedeschi Trucks Band with the new Future Soul, starting the set here on WNRN. Thanks so much for spending part of this Tuesday morning with us here. It is New Music Tuesday. That means that we have, scattered throughout today, some things that you've not heard before. 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Keep listening for that. I'll have an artist joining us at Dead Air 5 next month in Roanoke, coming up next here on WNRN. 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
0: 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One of the great Commonwealth artists joining us is M. Forrest. 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

0: Sierra Farrell joining Mumford & Sons on the new track here. It's on the album, but not that version. The album version features Chris Stapleton. Sierra Farrell's going to be joining us for a WNRN Presents 30th Anniversary show happening at the Ting Pavilion on September 8th in Charlottesville. A little bit later that month, Mumford & Sons will be in Charlottesville at John Paul Jones Arena. That show happening on the 20th. Ben Harper's Diamonds on the Inside was in there. We had Robert Cray. Great tune going back to 86, Smoking Gun. It's called From the Strong Persuader album. Nowhere Bound is new from Commonwealth artist M. Forrest, one of the more than 20 Commonwealth bands that will be with us at the Jefferson Center in Roanoke on August 22nd. That's when we host Dead Air 5. Each one of those bands going to be covering a different Grateful Dead tune, one after the other, on stage at the Jefferson Center in Roanoke. All proceeds from this benefit event go to WNRN, and you can get more information about the tickets and VIP packages at WNRN.org, and also see that full lineup of artists, which includes M. Forrest. Back with Ringo Starr next on WNRN. 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

0: So much great music coming to the Commonwealth, including Bebe Stockwell. When You Know is from her new Volume 1. She'll be playing on the 26th of September at the Southern Cafe and Music Hall in Charlottesville. Charlie Crockett will also be in Charlottesville in September. We heard $10 Cowboy. He's at the Ting Pavilion on September 5th in a WNRN Presents show. We started with Ringo Starr from his new Long, Long Road, and It's Been Too Long. This week's member email is a really good one, full of great opportunities to win things from WNRN in support of our Member Appreciation Week. You could pick up tickets to see the WNRN Presents show one of the nights with Palmyra at the Camel in Richmond. They're playing three evenings, August 20th through the 22nd. We also have tickets for Beyond the Crypt Goth Night at the Spot on Kirk in Roanoke on the 31st. Dope Lemon will be at the National in Richmond on the 28th. And you could win tickets to Hot in Here, the 2000s dance party at the Jefferson Theater in Charlottesville on the 25th. Don't forget about Robert Earl Keane. He's coming to the National in Richmond. We got tickets for that show on August 20th. Thanks to everyone who has become a member of WNRN. We really could not do this without you, and we very much appreciate your support. 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

0: Gia Margaret from Singing and Good Friend on WNRN, along with Duran Jones and The Indications with Witchu from Private Space, an album going back to 2021. 94.3 is WNRN up and down the Shenandoah Valley, including Fishersville and Mount Solon. Good morning. I'm Bob Masalgo. Thanks so much for listening. What a busy, busy hour we have. I have a new Music Tuesday premiere for you. And plus, as part of our Member Appreciation Week, we're playing some very special three-song sets recommended by our listeners. I got one of those coming up this hour as well. If that's not enough, we're going to take our first look at today's Decade of Difference artist. Cat Stevens turns 78 today. More about his career coming up on A Decade of Difference. New Music Tuesday premiere is coming up next when we hear a new tune from Bella White on its way on WNRN. 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

0: A new one from Modest Mouse, Picking Dragon's Pockets, is on an Eraser and a Maze. That band figured into the early career of Fruit Bats, helping Eric D. Johnson get his first recording contract. We had such a great session with Fruit Bats on Sunday before their show at the Broadberry on Sunday evening. More than 50 WNRN members were in attendance at In Your Ear Studios. 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R.E.M. in there with Catapult from Murmur. And Bella White's new one is Stuff. It's from A Sign in the Weather, which is her new album. It's a new Music Tuesday premiere here on WNRN, which is supported by Phelan Petty Injury Lawyers. 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
0: 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Our future is in your hands. One thing we know about our members, they share a love of great music. That includes Michael and Henrico. Here's his three-song set on this Member Appreciation Tuesday on WNRN. We'll kick it off with Breakfield.

0: Thank you so much, Michael from Henrico, for suggesting those three songs. We're happy to play that for you on this Member Appreciation Week Tuesday morning. Love the variety in that set. We finished up with Gang of Youths with Angel of 8th Avenue from 2022. It's on the Angel in Real Time album. We also had Bridget Calls Me Baby with Slumber Party from Irreversible. And we started with a new tune from a new band, Breakfield, with Pull Some Strings. Once again, thanks to Michael and Henrico for that three-song set. We've got more member appreciation sets coming up as the day unfolds and throughout the week. Back with a track from Wishy next on WNRN.
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0: What a great voice she has. Baby Rose from the Yearnalism album with Better. Jim Lauderdale in there with his new record, Country Super Hits Volume 2. We heard Making a Believer Out of Me. Muddy Waters with All Aboard, going back to Fathers and Sons from 68. And Wishy's new Lovesick. It's on Nature's Pill, the album not coming out until October. A Decade of Difference with Cat Stevens coming up next on WNRN.
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0: It's A Decade of Difference on WNRN, celebrating today the birthday of Cat Stevens, who turned 78. A Decade of Difference is supported by Bank of the James, where community and banking come together. Rock and Roll Hall of Fame member Cat Stevens, also known as Yusuf, was born on this day in London. A poor student in all subjects except art, Stevens began a performing career in 65, after being inspired to learn the guitar after hearing the Beatles. As an 18-year-old, he had his first album, Matthew and Son, reached number 2 in the UK. His second album went nowhere, but it did include a song that would win him a Songwriter of the Year award 40 years later. The song was popularized by Rod Stewart, among others. The first cut is the deepest. 1970's Tea for the Tillerman pushed Stevens into the international spotlight, selling more than 500,000 copies in its first 6 months. Let's go back to around that time. This one is from the 1971 album, Teaser and the Firecat, Cat Stevens, and Peace Train. It's A Decade of Difference on WNRN.

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0: Atslam, new one from Sylvanesso, along with Father John Misty's Nancy From Now On goes back to 2012's Fear Fun. It's WNRN. Good morning. Thanks so much for listening wherever you are today. And a special thanks if you are a member of WNRN. 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I'm Bob Masalgo, and ready for a nice hour of music coming up for you. We're going to go back and hear another tune from Cat Stevens, talk more about his career and his transition out of pop music and then back into pop music. We've also got another New Music Tuesday premiere coming up. We've also got this week's free weekly download. Lots ahead on WNRN. 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

0: The Revivalists, their new record coming out on Friday. We heard from Get It Honest, the tune Heartstop. Biba Doobie's The Perfect Pair goes back to the Beatopia album from 2022. And that New Music Tuesday premieres from a Commonwealth artist, Richmond's Wes Parker with Little Birdie. 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
0: 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Here's her new Love Me Not from Trespasser on WNRN. When

0: Giuliana Riolino with Like a Rembrandt. To go along with Kurt Vile from Waking on a Pretty Days, we had Shame Chamber. You can see Kurt Vile in a WNRN Presents show along with his band, The Violators. They'll be at the National in Richmond on November 23rd. 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That was Grace Potter with Love Me Not from the new album Trespasser. Have you checked out this week's member email? Well, give yourself a little extra time if you haven't. It's Member Appreciation Week, and it's chock full of things you can win from WNRN. Bunch of great shows coming up. We got tickets to give away to see Watch House in a WNRN Presents show at the National in Richmond on August 7th. OAR will be at Allianz Amphitheater at Riverfront in Richmond on Sunday, the 26th of this month. The Real Funny Comedy Open Mic Night at the Spot on Kirk is happening on July 28th. We got tickets for that. Took along with tickets for Chris Acker and the Growing Boys at the Southern Cafe and Music Hall in Charlottesville. That's on the 24th. Or maybe for something a little bit different, how about Richmond Shakespeare Presents The Importance of Being Earnest at the Robert B. Moss Theater in Richmond. They are showing from August 6th through the 29th. Check out that member email. Tell us what you're interested in, and you could win some great stuff from WNRN. Big thank you to Greg and Henrico, who renewed his membership. If you'd like to get next week's member email, become a member now. 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

0: 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We are the one-stop shop for aging. 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
0: The transportation program is called Dial-A-Ride. 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
0: We're the boomers. 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We know computers. We know cell phones. 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We walk. We travel. We do everything. So we've got to carry aging forward into the next level. Our goal is that no older adult goes without. We love what we do, and we love who we do it for.
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0: A new one from the Rosehips. That was Spacey from The Sound, their new EP. Death Cab for Cutie, going back two decades now for Soul Meets Body. Marika Hackman with No Caffeine, and Goose's new Good to Be is from Big Modern. See Goose in Charlottesville, John Paul Jones Arena. That's happening November 18th. Cat Stevens turns 78 today. More about his career and a decade of difference next on WNRN. 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
0: It's a decade of difference on WNRN. 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Today is Cat Stevens' 78th birthday. A 1976 near drowning in California led Cat Stevens to reevaluate his religious beliefs and ultimately convert to Islam in 77. He changed his name to Yusuf Islam and discontinued his career in pop music. After one last show, Yusuf would not perform again for more than two decades. A gradual return to performing started in the 1990s and continued with the artist identifying as Yusuf through 2006 when he recorded his first new pop album in about three decades. In 2014, after two more albums, Stevens returned for shows in North America, the first in 38 years. In 2017, he released his first record credited to Cat Stevens since 1978. Let's go back and hear one from the Yusuf era. This is from the album Another Cup. Here's Cat Stevens, Yusuf Islam, with Midday. It's a decade of difference on WNRN.

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0: Blood, new from Houndmouth, it's on the Lordy album, and Deep Sea Diver to start the hour with the title song from last year's Billboard Heart. This is WNRN. 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I'm Bob Masalgo, and if you are a member of WNRN, it's okay. 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

0: In 2020, Nashville experienced a tornado and then the pandemic. Gillian Welch and David Rawlings named their 2024 album Woodland after their East Nashville studio that was destroyed in that tornado. Ahead of their Newport folk set this weekend, we're revisiting their session with songs from that album. Next time on an Encore World Cafe.
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0: Such a great wake-up song. That's Angélique Kidjo with Oh Ya Ya, featuring Nile Rodgers and Iza. It's on the new Hope album. Lord Huron's Mind Forever was in the middle. We started with Gray Delisle and Les Green. I'm Gonna Let You Call Me Baby is on the new Gray and Green album. Not sure she's got her full list yet, but I know that Zoe's going to play a track from the new Revivalist album on the drop this Friday. That's three songs from albums releasing that day. You can hear it every Friday morning at 11 a.m. The drop is supported by Music Today, owned and operated in Crozet, Virginia. 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

0: 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The series continues on August 8th with alt-rock artist Dunes. 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
1: 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Rufus Wainwright turns 53 years old tomorrow. More about his career and a couple of tunes in the 7 and 8 o'clock hours on A Decade of Difference on WNRN. 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

0: Who remembers when the first Rolling Stone album came out? It was 1964. That makes 62 years since their first record. They've come out with this new one, Foreign Tongues, we heard in the stars. Mekong Express, Commonwealth Music on WNRN. Going back to 2018 for Common Knowledge from that band out of Richmond. And Pamela with Better Than Before from the new It's Nice to See You Here EP. Coming up later on today on WNRN, starting at 6, you can hear World Cafe in the 7 o'clock hour. It's an encore interview with Gillian Welsh and David Rawlings talking about their Woodland album. Be listening for World Cafe this and every weekday evening from 6 till 8 on WNRN. 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

0: Good morning, and thanks for listening to listener-supported independent music radio, WNRN. That was a new tune from Sarah Cahoon. We heard Say Something. Radiohead with Jigsaw Falling Into Place and Elizabeth Cook. That's also a new one. Razor Wire Wall features Evan Felker from the Turnpike Troubadours. It's on the album coming next month, Great Television. Today on Take Two at Two, it's two covers of a Woody Guthrie tune, a new one by Margot Price and one from Arlo Guthrie. That's Take Two at Two, where you hear two artists perform the same song back-to-back. 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
0: I'm Bob Masago. Thanks for listening this morning. I've got one more New Music Tuesday premiere before I step aside and let Zoe take over. 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Here's a new one from Leon Bridges from Happiness Anytime. 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

0: The newest single from Kiwi Jr., Blowing Up, it's the title track to the new album coming out on August 14th. And Patti Smith Group, Because the Night, on WNRN. Good morning, it's Zoe, and it is Member Appreciation Week. 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Throughout the week, we're going to be hearing from some of our members' favorite artists. In fact, I've got a couple of songs coming up, the favorite artists of Terry Ann in Charlottesville. 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We've also got some 30th anniversary shows coming up, the Avett Brothers in Roanoke and Sierra Farrell in Charlottesville. 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
0: 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Here's Freako off the latest Something Worth Waiting For album, Still Around.

WNRN presents Pavement at the National in Richmond this Saturday. That's Pavement at the National this Saturday.

0: Better Taste from Tyler Ballgame and Yeah Yeah Yeah's Soft Shock on WNRN. I actually filled in for Dez on New Love Mixtape this weekend, but you still got to hear her at the beginning of the show. She recorded a mini mixtape with Bob Nastanovich of Pavement. 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
0: It's Member Appreciation Week here at WNRN, saying a big thank you to all of our members that make the station possible. Thank you to Terry Ann in Charlottesville for being a member. And so to honor our members,

members, we're going to be hearing from some of their favorite artists. So thank you, Terry Ann, for being a member. Let's hear some of your favorite artists now. Here's Lake Street Dive, Know That I Know on WNRN.

0: Young lady, you're scaring me. One of Terry Ann in Charlottesville's favorite artists, Ron Gallo. We also heard from Rainbow Kitten Surprise, King. They're going to be performing in Ting Pavilion in Charlottesville on September 22nd, so we might see you there, Terry Ann. Also one of Terry Ann's favorites, Lake Street Dive, Know That I Know. Thank you so much, Terry Ann in Charlottesville, for being a member of the station. We're going to be continuing to celebrate our members throughout the week. 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

0: That's Howdy with Try, Try, Try. Also, The Lone Bellow and Fine Young Cannibals, and Any Old Fool from These Sacred Souls on WNRN. We kicked off Member Appreciation Week on Sunday with a pretty cool session that we did with Fruit Bats at In Your Ear Studios in Richmond. 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We did a super cool session with Cassius Culpepper at Grand Caverns in Grottoes, which includes 20 minutes of bonus content. We also did one with His Golden Messenger there. That was super cool as well. 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

0: I called it. I've been saying that this new Beck single is probably hinting at a new album coming out. And what do you know? Ride Lonesome is the title track to the new Beck album. It's coming out on September 18th. We also heard from Steve Earle, You're Still Standing There. That one features Lucinda Williams on WNRN. Coming up on this New Music Tuesday, we're going to be hearing a new addition to our playlist. That's next. I've also got a new favorite from Devin Gilfillian and Commonwealth Music out of Roanoke, so stay tuned just after the break.
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0: Cage the Elephant has released their newest single. It's their first release in 2 years, and I have been absolutely loving this song. It's for New Music Tuesday, supported by Phelan Petty Injury Lawyers. We're going to be adding this to our playlist, but we're playing it for the first time here on WNRN. This is Beaches in Tennessee.

0: Hold On, Hourglass. It's Devin Gilfillian on WNRN. 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

0: Ciders from Mars. Cider makers stationed on South Lewis Street in the Wharf District near downtown Stanton. 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
1: 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I call

0: Man of His Word from Cassius Culpepper, and the Young Sinclairs from Roanoke. They're going to be performing in Roanoke on August 22nd for Dead Air 5. Get your tickets at wnrn.org/deadair. And Hail Mary from Dan Kroll on WNRN. We had some fun this weekend on New Love Mixtape. Got to hear a mini mixtape that was recorded with Bob Nastanovich of Pavement. And Fresh Roots New Blues was their special Fresh Roots Live Blues edition, where you get to hear all live tracks. If you weren't able to tune into those shows, then you can go back and listen to them online at wnrn.org/on-demand. We've got the last 2 weeks of all of your favorite weekend specialty shows streaming there on demand, which is supported by Kinsale Capital Group, a specialty insurance company based in Richmond, Virginia.
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0: the Thing, Pokey LaFarge, also the Drums and Danielle Ponder, and Future Birds Fly on WNRN. Good morning, it's Zoe, and coming up next, we're going to be hearing from Alt-J's Joe Newman. He's just released his debut solo album, The Canyon, at the end of last month. We're going to be hearing from that next here on WNRN.
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0: That's Monrovia, Field Song, and Archie, Marry Me from Always. That's a personal favorite of mine on WNRN. Good afternoon, it's Zoe, and we're celebrating our members this week for Member Appreciation Week. And we're going to continue with that theme on In-Studio Spotlight, where I've picked out all member-attended sessions. 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

0: 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The WNRN stage at 804 features Leslie and the Dots, Caroline Scruggs, Justin Golden and Devil's Coattails, and Hot Pants.
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0: New music from the Womack Sisters, Chauffeur, that's off their self-titled album that's coming out on August 14th. 2 weeks after that, we'll also get the new album from Dogwood Tales. That's coming up next on WNRN.
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0: Every Star in Rockingham County is the new album from Dogwood Tales coming out at the end of August. Here's Mick Memories on WNRN.

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0: You too. That one's called Song of the Future. Also, the Decemberists and Margaret Glaspie. And we started things off with Dogwood Tales McMemories. They're a Harrisonburg band, and you can find out more about them at dogwoodtalesmusic.com. And they're one of our Dead Air 5 performers. 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Harrisonburg's 94.3 and Roanoke's 99.5. It's WNRN. We're going to take a quick break, and when we come back, we're going to be hearing from River Shook.
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something like you and me, babe. How about it? Juliet says, hey, it's Romeo. 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

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And I dreamed your dream for you, and now your dream is real.

0: Maybe Not Tonight, the newest album from Limegarden, that's 23. Dire Straits off their 1980 album Making Movies, that's Romeo and Juliet, that's one of my personal favorites. And River Shook with Country Angel, they'll be performing at the Southern Cafe and Music Hall in Charlottesville on September 22nd. This morning on A Decade of Difference, Bob Misalgo featured Yusuf. He was previously known as Cat Stevens. It's his 78th birthday today. And tomorrow is Rufus Wainwright's 53rd birthday, so he'll be featuring him then. Every weekday morning is A Decade of Difference, where he'll tell you a little bit about an artist's career. He'll play you a song from them from earlier in their career, and then an hour later, he'll play you another song a decade or more later so that you can see how their career grew. It's every weekday morning, supported by the Bank of the James, where community and banking come together. 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
13: 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And we love doing these for our members. 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And while he was there, he performed I Never Threw Away My Radio. 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

0: That's Lucy Dacus with Planting Tomatoes. We heard Let It Be from the Beatles and started things off with Eller off her latest album, At Home in My Mind. 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
0: 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Going to be adding this track from West Side Cowboy to our playlist. It's their debut album, It Goes On. It comes out on August 21st. Here's Kickstones, The Boys on WNRN.

0: good friend from Gia Margaret and the Sugar Hollows, a Richmond band. You can find them at thesugarhollows.com and see them performing this week at Floyd Fest. It starts tomorrow in Floyd County, Virginia. Started things off with West Side Cowboy. We're going to be adding that song to our playlist. It was a part of New Music Tuesday, supported by Phelan Petty Injury Lawyers. That was Kickstones, The Boys on WNRN. Coming up August 22nd at the Jefferson Center in Roanoke, WNRN is back for one more Saturday night for Dead Air 5, where we bring together 20 Commonwealth artists to perform 20 Grateful Dead covers all in one night. If you got your tickets for the previous date, you won't need to do anything. 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
4: 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I am the center manager at the Peaks Retreat and Adventure Center in Thaxton, Virginia.
0: The Peaks Retreat provides curated outdoor experiences tailored to the needs and goals of the group attending. Whether it be a field trip of young learners, a corporate retreat focused on team building, or a youth adventure summer camp.
4: If people are put in situations or environments that they don't experience a lot, it tends to push people out of their comfort zones a little bit more, which leads to growth, leads to really memorable experiences. In a team environment, typically people take what they learned from that growth back to their classroom or their workplace, and it just improves the overall environment, the collaboration on the team.
0: One way participants can step out of their comfort zone is with the Peaks Retreat and Adventure Center's customizable challenge course, featuring a low ropes course, climbing wall, and 400-foot zipline.
4: Up on the zipline platform, getting ready to kind of like step off and take that leap, that is where you see a lot of people pushing past their comfort zones. That's when you see sometimes some tears, sometimes some anxiousness, and then always the end result is, wow, I'm so glad I did that. I'm gonna go do it again.
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0: Noah Kahan with Doors, that's off the Great Divide album. Madison Cunningham, Trouble Found Me. She'll be performing at the Jefferson Theater in Charlottesville on September 19th for a WNRN Presents event. Live Forever from Oasis, and John Robert did it just because. He's a Commonwealth artist that's going to be performing at Dead Air 5 at the Jefferson Center in Roanoke on August 22nd. Tickets are at WNRN.org/deadair. We're in Roanoke at 99.5 and in Charlottesville at 91.9. 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
0: It's Zoe on WNRN. I'll be back with you tomorrow at 10. Jeff Swetman's got Take Two at 2 coming up for you next. He has Margot Price covering Woody Guthrie, two versions of the same song back-to-back. That's coming up at 2. But first, I've got Jack White. He's going to be performing at Iron Blossom Music Festival in September in Richmond. This is God and the Broken Ribs.

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5: 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It's Jeff Sweatman. Good afternoon. Glad to be back. We have Margo Price for you today from her surprise release. The album's called Days of Unrest, came out on July 3rd, prior to her performance at Willie Nelson's 4th of July picnic. If you don't know the story behind this song, there was a plane crash in 1948 in California over Los Gatos Canyon. 32 people on board. But Woody Guthrie was particularly struck by the media coverage in the aftermath, where four names were given of the pilot, the co-pilot, the stewardess, and the guard, but newspapers didn't report the names of any of the other 27 victims. They were simply referred to as deportees. So he wrote a poem about it, and then 10 years later, a school teacher named Martin Hoffman set it to music. Pete Seeger started performing it. It's been done many times since. First, let's hear the new version from Margo Price with Joan Baez and Memphis Mariachi. And then we'll play the Arlo Guthrie with Pete Seeger version on WNRN Take Two at Two.

0: from their In Concert Together album in 1975. Arlo Guthrie with Pete Seeger, Deportee. Arlo is Woody Guthrie's son. Pete Seeger, the person who popularized that tune. It was a Woody Guthrie poem that was set to music a decade later by a schoolteacher named Martin Hoffman in response to the Los Gatos plane crash in 1948. Margot Price, her new version of Deportee, features Joan Baez and Memphis Mariachi from Margot's new album, Days of Unrest. It features a mix of covers and originals. Was surprise released right before she played Willie Nelson's 4th of July picnic. And Willie and Margot and the gang will all be back together again for Farm Aid this year, happening in the Commonwealth, Virginia Beach, Veterans United Home Loans Amphitheater, September 26th. So that's Take Two at Two today, supported by Sarah Santile and Crazy Rooster Brewing, craft beer and live music in Powhatan. We'll hear Lucinda Williams tomorrow. She's opening for Bob Dylan later this week in Richmond. And on her album release back in January, she covers Bob Marley with Mavis Staples.
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0: You can find the recent Margot Price in studio session from Charlottesville's Mountainside Studio at WNRN.org. We've got another in studio coming up later today as a bonus live at 5 with the Garrett Boys before they play in Richmond tonight. So tune in right after live at 5 this evening. And yet this hour, I've got another Member Appreciation Week 3-song set chosen by Dan and Glenn Allen. Stay tuned for that. Here's Pool Girl with a new track, Call It What You Want, on WNRN.

WNRN presents Dark Star Orchestra at Ting Pavilion in Charlottesville, Thursday, September 10th. That's Dark Star Orchestra at Ting Pavilion, September 10th. 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

0: Good to Be. It's Goose from their new album, Big Modern. They're live in Charlottesville at John Paul Jones Arena. That's coming up in November. We heard Raphael Sadiq, Stone Roland, and Pool Girl with a new track, Call It What You Want. It's Jeff Swetman. Good afternoon. You might hear some live material from Goose on the third hour of Grateful Dead and Friends. It's the best show ever, and certainly Mark and Edmond have the best time ever hosting the program. From 9 to noon on Saturdays, the first couple hours, you'll hear live stuff from Jerry and the Dead. Then the third hour is the friendlier hour with the PH. Other jam bands like Fish and Goose and Widespread and so many more. 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Three song set coming up for Member Appreciation Week. Thanks to Dan in Glen Allen for letting us know three of your favorite artists. We'll hear them next. And you can become a member also at WNRN.org.
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0: Time for another three-song set chosen by a WNRN member for Member Appreciation Week this week. In this case, it's Dan in Glen Allen. Thank you for these three artists you're about to hear. We'll start with Nancy Griffith from her 1989 Storms album, Listen to the Radio. 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

0: That's Caroline Rose, Yip Yip Yow. We heard Sierra Farrell, Dollar Bill Barr, and Nancy Griffith, Listen to the Radio. Three of Dan and Glenn Allen's favorite artists sent in for Member Appreciation Week. We're doing three song sets chosen by WNRN members all week long. So thanks to Dan. Sierra Farrell is coming through Charlottesville to play Ting Pavilion September 8th. It's a WNRN Present show and a WNRN 30th anniversary show. 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

0: WNRN presents two upcoming shows in the Commonwealth for WNRN's 30th anniversary. The Abbott Brothers at Elmwood Park in Roanoke, September 5th. When it's beyond Orion's Belt. And Sierra Farrell at Tink Pavilion in Charlottesville, September 8th.
1: Well, honey, I could break 100 down at the Dollar Bill Bar.
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0: That's Move, new from Tank and the Bangas, featuring Lucky Day on WNRN. Spoon, Hot Thoughts, Molly Tuttle, and Golden Highway with Dave Matthews on Yosemite, and the Linda Lindas, Burning Out, their new record's out at the end of August. I'm Jeff Swetman. Molly Tuttle, Dave Matthews, Spoon have all made their way through Virginia in recent weeks on tour this year. Great shows coming up soon in Virginia. Bob Dylan and Pavement hitting Richmond later this week. And you got My Morning Jacket, one of the headliners for Floyd Fest this weekend in Floyd County, Virginia. We'll hear Golden from one of My Morning Jacket's Breakthrough Bonnaroo performances in 04 that finally got officially released a couple years ago. That's on Live at 5 tonight, supported by Ultimate Mobility, locally owned in Richmond, providing modified vans for the differently abled. I've got a new tune from Julia Jacklin next on New Music Tuesday.
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0: Australian singer-songwriter Julia Jacklin made her debut about 10 years ago. Her new record, The Gem, is due out September 25th. Now, it's named after a pub and live music venue in Melbourne, where Jacklin moved from Sydney in 2017. She and her band recorded the album in a hotel room turned studio space located right above the bar. So that's where The Gem comes from. New Music Tuesday is supported by Phelan Petty Injury Lawyers. Here's the new track, Get Away From Me, I Think I'll Love You Soon. Julia Jacklin on New Music Tuesday on NRN.

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0: 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This week, our members could win tickets to the just-announced WNRN Presents Gillian Welch and David Rawlings play Grateful Dead Acoustic Reckoning show at the Carpenter Theater. That's at Dominion Energy Center in Richmond, October 20th. Kids in America is at Elmwood Park in Roanoke, July 30th. Aaron Lunsford's at the Camel in Richmond, July 31st. Rumors ATL, a Fleetwood Mac tribute, is at the Jefferson Theater in Charlottesville, August 1st. And the Doobie Brothers are at the Allianz Amphitheater at Riverfront in Richmond, September 28th. Unplug and Unwind with offers at Blenheim Vineyards in Charlottesville, Virginia Scenic Railway, or Just Games in Lexington. Thanks to Laura in Germany, who became a member. Thank you so much. 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
0: Coming up, brand new Commonwealth music from Babe Lewis out of Harrisonburg on this New Music Tuesday. We'll also hear new offerings from Jesse Wells and Phoebe Bridgers. First, Wes Parker, Commonwealth artist out of Richmond, it's Bad Doggy. Get to a recent in-studio we did with Wes towards the end of last year. It was one of our Commonwealth holiday showcases in Richmond in front of an audience of NRN members at In Your Ear. It's at WNRN.org.

0: In 2020, Nashville experienced a tornado and then the pandemic. Gillian Welch and David Rawlings named their 2024 album Woodland after their East Nashville studio that was destroyed in that tornado. Ahead of their Newport folk set this weekend, we're revisiting their session with songs from that album. Next time on an Encore World Cafe.
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0: Won't You Come Out Tonight for my favorite album of the year so far, Masks Off by Jesse Wells on WNRN. He's live in the Commonwealth playing at Lewis Ginter Botanical Garden in Richmond, July 29th. We heard Sarah Tone's Gotta Get to Know Ya and Wes Parker, Commonwealth artist out of Richmond, Bad Doggy. I've got that new Phoebe Bridgers single coming up. Also, a brand new Commonwealth track from Harrisonburg's Babe Lewis on New Music Tuesday.
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0: I loved the two renditions of this next song that Phoebe Bridgers has performed in recent days on The Tonight Show on NBC. One was with a backing band of young kids, kind of a School of Rock vibe, and then the other version was with Dan Reeder, who I've been a fan of for many, many years. I think he and Phoebe have collaborated in years past, but very cool to hear his high harmony with her new song, Lost Boys. It's out on the album Lost Weekend, due August 14th. And it's on the radio now on WNRN.

0: That's Heartstop, new from the Revivalists on WNRN. Their new record, Get It Honest, is out this Friday. We also heard brand new music from Babe Lewis, Commonwealth artist out of Harrisonburg. 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It's a new single. You can learn more on socials at Babe Lewis Music. And a great in-studio session, Harrisonburg Commonwealth Showcase we did last May at Court Square Theater with Babe Lewis, Rebecca Porter, and Emily Woodhull. You can check that out in the archive at WNRN.org. We heard Phoebe Bridgers, her new record's out in a few weeks called Lost Weekend. The tune was Lost Boys. We'll find out what other new albums drop in the world this Friday a little after 11 a.m. with Zoe on The Drop, supported by Music Today, owned and operated in Crozet, Virginia. We dig into three brand new releases each week. We'll hear from Ian Sweet, The Strokes, and The Revivalists on this week's edition of The Drop.
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0: Tiny Habits, new music there on WNRN, Anything He Was. Their new record's out August 28th, and WNRN presents Tiny Habits at the Jefferson Theater in Charlottesville, November 18th. Sufjan Stevens, Feudal Devices, Weird Portugal, The Man, Modern Jesus. They're live at Iron Blossom in Richmond in September, and we started with Tedeschi Trucks band Future Soul. They were supposed to headline not only Floyd Fest, but they had a Newport gig lined up this weekend. Both had to be canceled because Susan Tedeschi has to get her appendix out, so we wish her a speedy recovery. Now, tomorrow, we are exactly 1 month away from Dead Air 5. That is happening at the Jefferson Center in Roanoke. More than 20 Commonwealth artists doing more than 20 Grateful Dead tunes in one night with an updated lineup. You can get tickets now at WNRN.org/deadair, and the proceeds will benefit WNRN. Colby T. Helms will be there. Dogwood Tales will be too. And we'll hear from a Charlottesville singer-songwriter who's going to join us at Dead Air 5. M. Forris is next.
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0: Last American Waltz, it's Old Crow Medicine Show featuring Molly Tuttle on listener-supported independent music radio, WNRN, and Future Islands, Time on Her Side. 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
0: New stuff from the Rolling Stones and Modest Mouse before we get into Live at 5 with My Morning Jacket, set to headline Floyd Fest this weekend. Right now, something new from Bebe Stockwell, When You Know, is from her Volume 1 released this year. She'll be live at the Southern in Charlottesville, September 26th. It's on WNRN.

WNRN presents Pavement at the National in Richmond this Saturday. That's Pavement at the National this Saturday. WNRN is a media sponsor of this event.

0: Between the Stars, the Rolling Stones, from one of my favorite albums of the year so far, Foreign Tongues. They have an Amy Winehouse cover that we're going to play for you later this week on Take Two at Two. The Wood Brothers, Happiness Jones, and B.B. Stockwell got us started When You Know. I'm Jeff Sweatman. Become a member, and that way you'll be in the know as far as concert ticket giveaways and other offers. Thanks to Andrew in San Leonardo, California, who renewed his membership. 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
0: Couple of artists we've done in studio sessions with in the last couple of years, Kathleen Edwards and the Bel Air Lip Balms, coming up after New Modest Mouse. Here's Picking Dragons Pockets on NRN.

0: Beller, Lip Balm's Another World on WNRN. Kathleen Edwards changed the sheets and Modest Mouse picking dragons' pockets. It's Jeff Sweatman. Thanks for listening in Richmond at 88.5. We're heard across the Shenandoah Valley at 94.3 FM and worldwide at WNRN.org. In Richmond, just a couple months back, we did an in-studio session with the Beller Lip Balms at In Your Ear in front of an audience of NRN members. We did a session a couple years ago in Austin, Texas at South by Southwest with Kathleen Edwards. You can find our extensive archive at WNRN.org. And while you're checking out those sessions, go ahead and become a member, starting at $5 a month to get the member list every week. 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We did a session with Garrett Boys earlier today. You'll hear it as a bonus live at 5. They're playing the Tin Pan in Richmond tonight. And we'll get you some My Morning Jacket on Live at 5 in just a few.
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0: Wishing has a new album out in October from it. That was Love Sick on WNRN. The Punch Brothers, I Blew It Off, and Tie the Ball Game, Matter of Taste. It's Jeff Sweatman. So Punch Brothers features Chris Thiele, who's also in Nickel Creek, who once famously covered Pavement Spit on a Stranger, Americana style. Well, WNRN presents Pavement this weekend at the National in Richmond. It's Saturday night. We had a mini mixtape, five cool songs chosen by Bob Nastanovich of Pavement over the weekend on New Love Mixtape. If you missed it, you didn't really miss it, because you can check out past episodes a couple at a time in the archive at WNRN.org/on-demand. Des also played new tracks from Eels and Queens of the Stone Age, so go back and check that one out. Mini mixtape included on New Love Mixtape, supported by Chrysler Museum, presenting mixtape first Thursdays in Norfolk, and by Plan 9 Music in Richmond and Charlottesville.
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0: I've got one more New Music Tuesday selection to play for you before World Cafe tonight at 6. It's from Alabama Shakes. 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I've also got My Morning Jacket on the way on Live at 5, a bonus Live at 5, and in studio session with Garrett Boys before they play in Richmond tonight. But first, Virginia native Bruce Hornsby. He's got a couple of gigs lined up in the Commonwealth in mid-October. He's playing Charlottesville and Newport News. Here he is with Ezra of Vampire Weekend on Memory Palace. New Bruce Hornsby on NRN.

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3: 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I'm Jeff Swatman. Good evening. Got my morning jacket for you tonight as they get set to headline Floyd Fest this weekend in Floyd County, Virginia. And then we'll do a bonus Live at 5 and in-studio session with Garrett Boys out of Tennessee before they play in Richmond at the Tin Pan this evening. So my morning jacket's epic 2004 set at Bonnaroo finally got officially released in physical form in 2023. They called it MMJ Live Volume 3, Bonnaroo 2004, Return to Thunderdome. Because, the skies opened up during their set on, I believe, the second biggest stage at that time, early on in My Morning Jacket history and lore. They've done many epic sets at Bonnaroo, but that was certainly one of them. And Jim James says, I'll never forget it. We're playing and the sky just rips open and rain starts pouring down. People are losing their minds because they're so happy to be getting soaked. We are playing on stage with no shoes on and the whole stage is covered in water and everybody's petrified that we're going to get electrocuted. But it was just such a transcendent moment that we just didn't even care. From that set on that day in 04, here's My Morning Jacket, Golden, on Live at 5.

0: My Morning Jacket, Golden, from one of many epic sets they've done at Bonnaroo over the years, live from Bonnaroo 2004, released officially in 2023, in physical form anyway. My Morning Jacket, one of the headliners for Floyd Fest this weekend in Floyd County, Virginia. Going to play some Tedeschi Trucks Band around this time tomorrow. They were also set to headline, but had to bow out of Floyd Fest and Newport Folk due to Susan Tedeschi having to get her appendix removed. So we wish her a speedy recovery. And we'll, I think, still play some Tedeschi Trucks Band anyway tomorrow on Live at 5. Maybe by then we'll have a replacement artist announced. I know Newport has already announced Father John Misty to replace Tedeschi Trucks Band this weekend up in Rhode Island. Well, Garrett Boys are a band out of East Tennessee. Bonnaroo, of course, happens in Manchester, Tennessee, about an hour south of Nashville. They have some ties to Nashville as well and to Steve Earle. And interesting story, some great family blend harmonies coming up, and they're set to play Tin Pan in Richmond tonight. So stay tuned for an in-studio session with Garrett Boys. That's next. 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
5: I am Bob Masalgo, welcoming you to a WNRN in-studio session. Coming to you from our Charlottesville studios, I am pleased to have the Garrett Boys in studio today. They've just released their debut album, It Runs Deep, available now on Pond Ridge Records. The band's also playing this evening at the Tin Pan in Richmond. Doors open at 6, music starts at 8. Garrett Boys are a true family band consisting of two brothers, Stephen and Russell, along with Stephen's son, Carter. They drew heavily from their multi-generational roots in Overton County, Tennessee, a source of inspiration for the new record. Welcome to the Commonwealth and WNRN.
6: Hey, it's great to be here.
5: Yeah, we're so glad to have you here. Tell us a little bit about your early musical experiences.
6: Yeah, I mean, family was a huge part of the experience, obviously. Our granddad did music. He's the first in our family line that we know that really did music very much, and especially he wrote his own songs, and so that was sort of unique, you know, for our area in some ways. A lot of people, you know, learned to play guitar and played in family bands, but to write his own original music was sort of unique, and my dad followed that tradition, and then we've followed that along. So the early influences from granddad and dad in the living room, basically.
5: So your family's been on that property for a long time.
6: Yeah, I mean, Carter's the ninth generation to be on the property, so it goes back quite a ways, for sure.
5: And I guess that's where the title of the album comes from, right?
6: Yeah, it runs real deep, for sure.
5: Would you care to share a song with us?
6: Yeah, for sure.

0: me.
1: We have the Garrett Boys in studio at WNRN coming to you from our Charlottesville studios. Their new album, It Runs Deep, is available now on Pond Ridge Records. And you can see the band this evening. They'll be at the Tin Pan in Richmond. Music starts at 8, doors open at 6. Stephen, you said your grandfather wrote that song.
0: That's right. Yeah, he did.
1: About when did he write that?
0: Yeah, he wrote that in the mid-70s, I think. So it's going on 50 years or so. It was a song that, you know, he was always playing Johnny Cash, Hank Williams, gospel standards, all that kind of stuff around the house. And then I was trying to find that song at some point. Whose song is that? And then I asked my dad one day, and he goes, that's one of Granddad's originals. And I was kind of floored because it was one of the favorite ones that he would always do. And when we decided to do this Garrett Boys thing, we felt like we needed to make a version of our own. So we sort of adopted it and kind of became a center point for the record.
1: Did he write that down somewhere, or did you have to recreate it from hearing it?
0: No, actually, we started this right before he passed, so I was able to ask him for the lyrics, and I tweaked a couple of them because I remembered them differently than he wrote them down, which I'm not sure he didn't used to sing them that way, so maybe he tweaked it down the road, but so that's how we were able to do it. He saw it as like a straight, you know, bluegrass song, I think, and we swamped it up a little.
1: It's the Garrett Boys in studio on WNRN. You and your brother Russell decided at some point to make a move to Nashville.
0: Yeah.
1: What were you looking to do when you were there?
0: Like, yeah, I mean, music for sure. I mean, we both left to do music. We both went to Belmont University and were in their music business program and all that kind of stuff. Just because, you know, when you grow up in a tiny little town like that and you want to do music, it seems like you got to go somewhere else to do it. But kind of what's been fascinating about it, we worked in the music business, each of us, for 20 plus years and supported other artists doing their thing, and we kind of, you know, started having this feeling bubbling up that we had something we wanted to say and some music of our own, and that sort of coincided with Carter and I moving back to the land, and it's just sort of fascinating that kind of like we left for music and then we came back and kind of found it. So it's sort of fascinating to see how that's played out.
1: It Runs Deep is the new album from Garrett Boys. Would you care to share another song with us?
0: Sure, yeah. This is Me and This Land.

0: Garrett Boyser with us live in studio on WNRN in our Charlottesville studios. You can see them this evening. They're playing in Richmond at the Tin Pan. Doors open at 6 o'clock, and that show will start around 8 o'clock. And their new album, It Runs Deep, available now on Pond Ridge Records. Thanks so much for sharing that song with us.
1: Yeah, you bet.
0: You know, it must have been a big thrill to get this album done and to get it done with Steve Earle on the album
1: as
0: well.
1: Yeah. Steve is a massive influence for us, and those who know Steve and his music probably can tell pretty quickly that he was an influence on us. But, yeah, I mean, obviously he's one of our favorite artists, and we mentioned working for artists over the past few years. The way we kind of got connected with Steve is Russ worked for Steve for a while and got to know him, and then we connected with Ray Kennedy, who produced most of Steve's records over the past 20 years or so, and we felt like if there was somebody that could make our record sound the way we wanted it to, it was probably Ray Kennedy. And so we connected with him, and that led to Steve jumping on a song with us. And we kind of felt like we had to, because I kind of stole his harmonica part from one of his songs. And but he didn't seem too worried about it when we brought it up to him. He, you know, he's got a saying that amateurs borrow and professionals steal. So
0: you can definitely tell the family harmonies in your band, but it seems like with Steve on that record, you found a long-lost uncle.
1: Yeah, for sure. Yeah, no doubt.
0: Would you like to play another song from the album?
1: Yeah, we'll play that one. We'll play Back Home. One, two, three.

0: Garrett boys are Stephen and Russell and Stephen's son, Carter, and they're in studio with us in Charlottesville on WNRN. They've got a show tonight in Richmond at the Tin Pan. Doors are going to open at 6 o'clock, and that show will start around 8 o'clock. And you can find their new album, It Runs Deep, available now on Pond Ridge Records. So great to have you guys in the studio
1: today.
0: Yeah,
1: great to be here. Thanks for having us.
0: You're sounding terrific, and really look forward to hearing more music from the band.
1: Awesome. Thanks. Appreciate it. Thanks.
0: This has been a WNRN in-studio session. Thanks to Jeff and Matt and Grace from the WNRN staff for their support setting up today's session. It's Member Appreciation Week at WNRN. Thanks to everyone who's become a member of WNRN. Without your support, we couldn't have sessions like this. I'm Bob Masago. Thanks for listening.

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0: It's Yumi Zuma Blister on WNRN. The heavy, heavy happiness in the Beth's a real thing. Three of Gary and Midlothian's favorite artists. Gary is a WNRN member, and it's Member Appreciation Week. 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

0: WNRN presents two upcoming shows in the Commonwealth for WNRN's 30th anniversary. The Abbott Brothers at Elmwood Park in Roanoke, September 5th. When it's beyond Orion's Bell. And Sierra Farrell at Ting Pavilion in Charlottesville, September 8th.
1: Well, honey, I could break 100 down at the Dollar Bill Bar.
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0: Doctrine of Love, that's Jalen and Gonda on WNRN. We started with Beck, Ride Lonesome, which we now know is the title track to his new album out in September. And in between, L7, Stadium West, a song from what was their first album in 20 years at the time when it came out in 2019. Scatter the Rats was released on Joan Jett's Blackheart Records. Wanted to remember Jennifer Finch, bass player of L7, passed away over the weekend at the age of 59 after a battle with brain cancer. And the band, in a statement, said that she was a beloved bandmate, friend, and fellow troublemaker. She played bass on 4 of their first 6 records. Then they took some time away and made a triumphant comeback about 10 years ago. They actually played their 40th anniversary show in L.A. last year. Coming up, I've got brand new Alabama Shakes on New Music Tuesday, and then World Cafe at 6 with Gillian Welch and David Rawlings, an encore as they get set to play Newport this weekend.
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0: Alabama Shakes out with their first album in 11 years, August 28th. It'll be called I Must Be Dreaming. And here's a brand new track from it, I Feel Hope Coming, on New Music Tuesday, supported by Phelan Petty Injury Lawyers. Now, the album title, Brittany Howard says, has a double meaning to it. It could be saying I must be dreaming because the world is so crazy right now, but it could also mean I must be dreaming because the world is so incredibly beautiful. Both those things can be true at once. So here's Alabama Shakes on New Music Tuesday. World Cafe is on the way at 6, an encore around 7 o'clock, basically the whole second hour of the show devoted to an encore with Gillian Welch and David Rawlings.

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0: and from Wild Pink. 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
0: Hey, it's Raina Duris. This is World Cafe. Happy to be hanging out with you today. Last summer, you might remember hearing this song here on the cafe and maybe some other places too. That song was all over the place last year. It's Sally When the Wine Runs Out by Role Model. He performed it on SNL. It has way more than 250 million streams online. And now Role Model's coming back with a new album. It'll be called Chuck Timely and the Hourglass. Drops August 7th, and it'll sound like this. High Hopes 3000. New Role Model on the cafe.

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0: Live music has a special kind of magic to it. And that's why World Cafe has been recording performances for 35 years, so you can experience that magic from all sorts of musicians. I'm Raina on Live from the Archives. I head into the vault, choose a couple of those recordings to spin for you. Today, starting with an artist who has played with Lenny Kravitz, the Blind Boys of Alabama, the Rolling Stones, and in his own band, Carl Denson's Tiny Universe. That is who you're hearing in this performance. Carl Denson's Tiny Universe, Because of Her Beauty, live for World Cafe.

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Live from the archives, St. Vincent with Los Ageless for World Cafe. That was recorded back in January 2018. Before that, you heard a World Cafe recording of Because of Her Beauty by Carl Denson's Tiny Universe. 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To New York now for a new one. This is Wild Pink, Box Store.

0: Could have been anyone. That's Amy Mann. Got some new Billy Strings on deck for you in a second on World Cafe.
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3: 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I'm Kate Duvall from Piedmont CASA, here together on WNRN.
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0: It's World Cafe, Raina Duras with you. If you've never had the chance to see Billy Strings play live, he and his band have a tendency to jam out during their songs. So what you hear in a recorded track can end up being much longer, much more complicated, and much more unpredictable. You're about to hear a new song from Billy from his upcoming new album. And if you like it, it might be fun to try to listen for the part where you can imagine the jam going nuts. This is called Burn the Other End, new Billy Strings on World Cafe.

0: Dawes, giving you a little bit of everything to finish up this edition of World Cafe. 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I'm Raina Duris. 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
2: In 2020, Nashville suffered a double whammy, first in early March when a deadly tornado hit. Gillian Welch and David Rawlings remember that night when they rushed to their beloved Woodland studio in East Nashville to check out the damage.
3: I could see that Woodland was standing, so I thought, oh my God, the building's still there. But
4: no,
3: the he
4: could
3: whole...
4: see the top of the walls are still square.
3: But then I could also see that all of the roof was in the...
4: peeled it back like a sardine tin and flipped it onto Woodland Street.
2: Later that same month, the COVID pandemic. For Gillian and David, not being in their studio and not playing for an audience felt like their early days in Nashville.
4: Here we were, back playing only for ourselves. Nobody hearing us. Nobody clapping. All that's gone. It's just, do you like it? Do you like the sounds you're making?
2: Today, we revisit our 2024 conversation with Gillian Welch and David Rawlings before they headline Newport Folk Festival this weekend. I'm Raina Duras, and this is World Cafe.
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2: This is World Cafe. I'm Raina Duras. Newport Folk Festival is this weekend. Gillian Welch and David Rawlings are headlining on the Saturday night. So today, listening back to their latest appearance on the show from 2024 when they were releasing their album, Woodland.
9: When a tornado touches down, the destruction can be brutal. Trees uprooted, trucks flung about like toys, whole houses there one moment are piles of rubble the next. The 2020 Nashville tornado was like this. It was deadly and it was devastating. One of the many losses that night included Gillian Welch and David Rawlings' East Nashville studio called Woodland. But when the dust settled and the sky cleared, Gillian Welch and David Rawlings were still standing. The pair, who've been making music together for decades, won the 2021 Best Folk Album Grammy for the covers album they made together in the immediate aftermath of that, called All the Good Times Are Past and Gone. Their new album is their first of original songs in several years. It's named Woodland, after their studio. And today, Gillian and David join me to talk about rebuilding, about writing songs during turbulent times. And they also tell maybe the best story I've ever heard about winning a Grammy. They also perform songs from Woodland Live, beginning with Empty Trainload of Sky. Gillian Welch and David Rawlings, live for the World Cafe.
10: One,

0: Performing the opening track to their new album, Woodland, Gillian Welch and David Rawlings, live for the World Cafe. That song is called Empty Trainload of Sky. I'm Raina Duris. Gillian Welch and David Rawlings are my guests today on the show. Gillian, David, welcome back to the World Cafe.
1: Thanks, Raina.
2: Yeah, it's great to be here.
0: That song that we just heard was the lead single from this album, Empty Trainload of Sky. Why was that the one you wanted to lead the way for this project?
1: It was probably one of the first songs that got written that we knew was a new record.
0: Mm.
1: There's usually at least one song that becomes some kind of a touchstone, and the other songs kind of take shape around it.
0: Yeah.
1: You know? So Empty Trainload was that song.
2: And to be really just nuts and bolts basic about it, it also has drums and bass on it, which means that this has, there's a lot more outlets that can play something like that.
0: Right, right.
2: So,
0: like, it practically makes sense.
2: Yes.
0: Right.
2: That makes
1: some of our stuff, as you know, is rather quiet.
0: It can be.
2: Yes.
1: It can be a little minimal. Yeah.
0: When you say it had a certain flavor, it had a certain sort of mood to it, if you had to, how would you define what that flavor is on this album?
1: There's quite a bit of loss.
0: Hmm.
2: I think there's like a duality that's present in that song. And that theme seemed to be running through a lot of the lyrics and a lot of the things that we're coming up with.
1: In fact, it's kind of in the lyric when we hit the bridge and it says, is it spirit? Is it solid? You know, which was it? Was it real? Was it not real? Is it dead? Is it not dead?
2: Yeah.
1: Sort of runs through the whole album.
0: Yeah. You have released albums of original music under each of your individual names under the Dave Rawlings machine. In 2020, you put out an album under both your names, but it was an album of covers. How did you decide that this one should be under both your names and should be all original songs?
2: Well, in the most, nuts and bolts way, we're both singing lead on this record.
0: How do you know, doing something like this, if a song is a Gillian song or a song is a David song, and who takes the lead? Do you bring in a song and that's the one you sing, or how does that work?
1: No, because, I mean, if we talk about, like, Hashtag for a second, that's a song that I started literally, you know, the morning I woke up and saw Hashtag Guy Clark trending. And I thought, oh no. This is a terrible way to find out that your friend is gone.
0: Yeah.
1: And this is what happened. You know. We work on it and the lyric evolves and the music evolves. Because probably prior to that,
2: we thought you were going to sing it.
1: Singing it.
2: Yeah.
1: You know, but it doesn't matter.
2: Yeah.
1: You know, I'm not sure people fully understand how much we'll just do whatever we think is best.
0: You're going to perform Hashtag for us.
2: Yes.
0: We're going to hear that next. And there is that lyric in there that I was going to ask you about. You laughed and said the news would be bad if I ever saw your name with a hashtag. Singers like you and I are only news when we die, which I think, is that a line that you wrote about Guy Clark?
1: Yeah.
2: You know, and it also has the line about a new form of the flu, and that was written pre-COVID.
0: Okay, I was curious about that.
1: That was before.
2: Yeah, but then, of course, through COVID, you're just losing so many people and people who you knew and loved. And you know, that song really taps in my mind, to like the community that there is among singer-songwriters and musicians and people who know they're doing it to, you know, you do it because you love it, you make as good of a living as you can, but you're not going to stop.
0: Mm.
2: Sometimes a lot of the support that you find is just from other people who have done it the same way.
0: Yeah.
2: Or,
1: And,
2: go ahead.
1: There's also a line in there when you say, like, community. I do feel it connect to other writers and other creative people. Like, there's a line in that song about the years roll out and the doubt rolls in. And that sentiment, I remember one time talking to Garrison Keillor, about writing. And I must have been in a frustrated moment, which happens occasionally. And he said, well, you know, it just gets harder. It's like anyone tells you we get easier is just wrong. It gets harder.
0: Yeah.
1: But that's okay. It gets harder, but you become more yourself.
2: Mm. Right.
0: Yeah.
2: And you know. Yeah.
0: Let's hear it performed live. This is Gillian Welch and David Rawlings with Hashtag on World Cafe.

0: You just heard Gillian Welch and David Rawlings performing Hashtag from their new album Woodland live for the World Cafe. My name is Raina Duras, and I'm talking to Gillian and David today. I always find it interesting when artists include modern kind of like techie terms like hashtag in a song, and especially in this style of music, which is a little bit more traditional. I mean, you've got references here to Bibles and to boxcars, but then also to hashtags. In your mind, how does language like that fit into this kind of songwriting?
1: Oh, that's a good question. For me, it fits in rarely. I do tend to talk about the devil more than the telephone, you know, because I'm interested in enduring themes. The human condition. That's where I like to sit most of the time.
2: But there's something about that term and the way it's used that does, at least in this cultural moment, it brings in a certain nuance of feeling and a certain a way that the news gets around now that there's no other way to express that because it's never happened that way before.
1: Yeah. Well, it was so tied to that moment and thought and the entire, you know, genesis of the song. So there was no way to leave that one out.
0: Yeah. When you're writing music that is so rooted in tradition and sort of those kind of timeless themes, how do you keep things fresh for yourself?
1: Well, I try to go straight for particularity. I mean, the more finely focused I can get to a certain moment, even if it's a universal theme, and quite honestly, as with like hashtag peculiarity, I like the peculiar little turn of events, and you know.
2: And a lot of times, if you just keep, you can start something in a very calculated way of just like, well, here are some words that seem to go well together, or here's another title of a song that I've always loved, and let's try to do something off of that. And all of a sudden, you are trying to express yourself, but you find that that happens automatically, that you can't keep it out.
1: You can't help it.
2: And then sometimes if you sit down and go, what do I want to express? You might as well put the largest piece of blank white paper in front of you and stare at it that you ever did, and you get nowhere.
1: And the largest cliche.
2: Right.
1: You know.
2: Like, how do I feel? I feel like everyone else. And it's,
1: oh,
2: and
1: sad.
2: Yes, exactly.
0: I'm speaking with Gillian Welch and David Rawlings. Coming up after the break, they'll perform another song from their album, Woodland, one that feels both timely and timeless, here on World Cafe.
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0: Welcome back to an Encore World Cafe. I'm Raina Duras, joined today by Gillian Welch and David Rawlings as they perform and talk about songs from their album, Woodland. Earlier, kind of briefly, we touched on COVID when we were talking about hashtag. And in a minute, I do want to talk about the tornado that happened in 2020, because I know that also was a big part of this record and your lives in the last few years.

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2: That particular idea had sort of been cooking for a while. We knew it was going to be from the point of view of the woman who knew her man was going to get it from the lawman. You know, there's this inevitability. It hasn't, and it's such a weird temporal setting because...
3: And it felt societal, and it felt like it connected to a lot of, you know, just that... We all know people in our lives who you look at them and you kind of know what path they're heading down.
4: Right.
3: And just thinking of that doesn't mean that someone doesn't, you know, there's things that you know that you can't stop.
4: This is Lawman. It's Gillian Welch and David Rawlings on World Cafe.

0: Lawman, a live performance from Gillian Welch and David Rawlings of a song from their new album called Woodland. Gillian and David are here with me today on World Cafe. I'm Raina Duras. Woodland is the name of your studio in Nashville. Could you paint the picture for us and tell us what it's like?
1: It was originally a movie theater that was built in the teens. It's right in the center of East Nashville, a little area called Five Points where five streets come together, and it would have been, you know, a real center point of the town that was converted into a recording studio in the 60s. It was successful from the beginning. The first real record of note that was made there was the Will the Circle Be Unbroken Nitty Gritty Dirt Band record. And then in the 70s, that studio really exploded. Tons of, Nashville records were made there. And people came from all over.
0: 5 points, for people who are listening might not know this, is in East Nashville,
1: yeah.
0: Which is where the tornado hit in 2020. So could you tell us what the state of the studio was in?
1: Well,
0: after that happened?
1: The tornado came through, and a good friend of ours, Glenn, who works with us, was staying at the studio, actually. And we went over there to try to get into 5 points to get to the studio. And it took maybe 20 minutes because of the down power lines and everything to get anywhere close.
0: Yeah.
1: And then, you know, I got out of the car and started kind of running through the rubble towards about a block away from the studio. And I could see that the Family Dollar that was on the opposite corner was down.
2: Rubble.
1: That wasn't there anymore.
2: It was gone.
1: And then the next thing I could see that Woodland was standing. So I thought, oh my God, the building's still there. But
2: no,
1: the
2: he could
1: whole...
2: see the top of the walls are still square. So it didn't take a wall out.
1: But then I could also see that all of the roof was in the
0: whoa.
2: And peeled it back like a sardine tin and flipped it onto Woodland Street in front. So the whole roof just went wha-bam.
1: It's pitch black because all the power is gone. Mm-hmm. And the rain is just pouring down. It's just a monsoon out there.
0: And you have no roof.
2: So now we have no roof.
1: We have no roof.
0: And it's pouring. In
2: our
0: recording
2: studio.
1: Which is not what you want.
0: No.
1: So we just, you know, began to work. And it's a big old building. So there's that main roof that was the theater part. But there's additions. And there were places where there are lower roofs that were built more like Turkish bath style that weren't damaged. And we were running around in the dark trying to find places way down in the building that were dry, and then just moving everything as the inner roofs were collapsing
2: and
1: things.
2: Yeah, had to move the entire every guitar, every master tape, all our microphones, all our gear, and as the hours went by, the water got through the second story. Like we thought places were dry. Of course, we didn't realize that our roof was gone. And then the ceiling started collapsing.
0: Right. What do you mean you didn't realize that the roof...
2: Well, it's a two-story building.
0: Right, okay, so you...
1: So, we just, like, weren't... Like,
0: yeah.
1: there was a ceiling into the studio, but
0: right, right.
1: It just got worse and worse until it was as if it was just pouring rain.
0: Sure.
1: Inside.
2: And then it ended up with, you know, ankle-deep water in the studio, in the A room, where we record, you know. And, yeah.
0: It feels incredibly overwhelming to even know where to begin cleaning up something like that.
1: Yes, so it's taken a few years.
0: Now, is it, you know, useful, everything works?
1: Well, not everything's great, but we did rebuild because then the rebuilding all had to happen through COVID.
0: Yeah.
1: But before there were vaccines or any of that. So, I mean, that's when it started. So it was a lot of energy.
0: Yeah.
1: And I realized as we were coming to the end of this project, because I'll try to, I know this has been a long segment. I was getting into the mastering portion of this record, and I'd sort of assembled the stuff, and we were trying to think of a title, and at some point it just crossed my mind that's like, I've been in this building for, you know, 14 hours a day minimum for the past 5 years. It's like, if it's anything,
2: it's Woodland.
1: Woodland.
0: Yeah.
1: Like, in that that shaped the themes, and that that shaped the writing, and that that shaped the way we felt about all of it.
2: As we mentioned, there's this, you know, there are contradictions running through this album, and the destruction and the sort of resurrection are in there too, you know, because Woodland was destroyed.
0: Yeah.
2: And yet, here it is.
0: Gillian Welch and David Rawlings are my guests today. In a moment, they'll talk about how what happened in the studio impacted the creative process for Woodland and kind of brought them back to the beginning of making music. After these words here on World Cafe.
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6: 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I'm the founder and executive director of Real Girls, Responsible, Empowered, and Loved. 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I'm a domestic violence survivor, so I want to make sure that these girls know and they don't end up in the same situation that I almost ended up in.
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8: 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And Miss Tammy's a great mentor. And it's a great place to get leadership skills. 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
0: You're listening to an Encore World Cafe. I'm Raina Duris. I'm speaking with Gillian Welch and David Rawlings about their 2024 album, Woodland, named after the recording studio, which had to be rebuilt after the 2020 tornado in Nashville.
11: I was thinking about this. I have lived in my house right now for about 3 years. And I was like, we got to go through the basement. When are we ever going to go through the basement? I'm never going to go through the basement. It's going to become a disaster. It's already too overwhelming. It's just going to get more overwhelming. You'd been at Woodland for about 2 decades at that point. And when you have something like that, it kind of forces you, you have to go through these things.
1: Yeah, yeah.
11: And I was wondering, how does doing that affect you creative on a creative level?
2: You know, Woodland is kind of our home. In years past, we have literally lived there, you know. So there was a real sense of back to the beginning, and there were many times in this process where both of us were put in mind of our very early days in Nashville and starting because, you know, when you become a working musician, the times that you spend huge amounts of time sitting in your living room playing for only yourselves, those times kind of go away. Because you're always playing for people. But here we were, back playing only for ourselves. Nobody hearing us. Nobody clapping. All that is gone. It's just, do you like it? Do you like the sounds you're making? It was so pure in a way.
1: And what you were saying about going through the basement, it's like that's after we had moved the tapes and, you know, part, but, and we couldn't record in the main room. That's when we started, you know, we did an archival project where we resurrected about 50 of those songs and put them out. Like, yeah. a bunch of things happened that were all predicated by this path that we had to be on.
11: Right. Now,
1: I'll say one other thing, which is like every tornado that has been through Nashville, if you look on the great map of them, they're basically on almost parallel vectors. I mean, it's insane how close of the same path the three tornadoes have taken. The one in 98, which is part of the reason why we own Woodland to start with, because of the damage that did when it was a commercial studio.
11: Oh,
1: the
11: wow.
1: 2021 and the one in, I don't remember 30s. When, the 30s, they're all parallel vectors, and they do cross, and the place where all three of those lines cross is about 50 feet from Woodland, which is to say, the whole time we're doing this, I'm like, rebuilding this, I'm like, and we might get a year, we might get 3 years, I don't know. Yes, I have no idea. No, it will be.
2: But they've never taken the building out, you know.
1: So fingers crossed. It's not like there's anything changing in the world that makes tornadoes happen more.
11: Oh, yeah. There's something sort of zen about that, like making peace with impermanence.
1: Yes.
2: Oh, exactly. No. Yeah. Exactly.
11: We're going to hear another live song right now. We're going to listen to Howdy Howdy. Could you tell us anything about Howdy Howdy before we hear this?
2: Sometimes it's hard to remember how the songs start. It was the chorus. It was the part with the howdy howdy in it. Yeah. And I just thought that was a beautiful phrase. I heard it in an old spiritual. It was talking about heaven and how it was all going to be good up there. It's all going to be howdy, howdy, never goodbye.
11: Let's take a listen to this live performance. It's Howdy, Howdy from Gillian Welch and David Rawlings on World Cafe.

0: Howdy, howdy. Gillian Welch and David Rawlings. It's a new song from their album, Woodland. They are here with me today on World Cafe. I'm Raina Duras. And I was listening back to your last World Cafe interview from 2020.
1: How was that?
0: It was very nice.
1: Okay.
0: You told a story of when The Heroine and the Harvest, which was released under Gillian's name, was nominated for a Grammy, and you both worked on it. You know, you considered it an album from both of you, but the Grammys treated it as a solo album and only gave you one set of tickets. And so, David, you'd have to go as Gillian's guest. And Gillian, you called, and you were like, this is a band with two people. Give us another pair of tickets. So that story, you told it before you went to the Grammys again. And if you fast forward to the 2021 Grammys, you were nominated. You were both nominated this time for All the Good Times, and you won. So congratulations.
2: Thanks.
1: Thank you.
0: How did it feel to officially win that Grammy together under both your names?
2: Well,
1: the funniest part of this is, you know, we made that record because we, you know, during lockdown, the studio was still a complete
2: disaster.
1: Yeah, wreck. Couldn't use it. And so I had set up a tape machine in the living room a long time ago, and I moved over this, you know, sort of beautiful stereo microphone, and we started recording at the house kind of for fun. And then I thought, well, maybe we'll get something out of it. And it was just a real pleasure to be recording in this living room because the planes weren't flying and there were no cars and there were hours of silence. So we could actually record in the living room and get something that might be usable. So we started working on that record. And we put it together, and I called the gentleman who owned the pressing plant we worked with, and I who was very busy, and I said to him, if I put together this little live record, you know, can you press us a small run of it?
2: You know, I glued the anything that had type on it, because all we could get were plain white record sleeves.
0: Right.
2: So, and then another friend out in Portland made the cover image and the back thing and cut them and then sent them to us, and I glued all the things onto the record sleeves.
1: So the couple thousand we did, we just worked through them. But the funniest part of this was that was just where this lived in my head and kind of in our label's head and in everyone's head. So we didn't even submit it for the Grammys. It never occurred to us.
2: The last thing we were thinking
1: was that this was like even a real release.
2: Yeah.
1: And so someone from the Academy actually contacted us and said, you might want to submit this thing.
0: Wow.
1: And then we did. We're like, oh, yeah, but that nothing's going to happen with that. Just for fun. Yeah. It's a fine. We'll put it in.
2: But of course, we didn't go. We couldn't go, you know, to it.
0: Right. There was no real ceremony. It like, yeah.
2: And so when the ceremony was actually happening, I wasn't even, again, you just have to understand, this was so far off my radar. So when the ceremony was actually happening, I was walking around our neighborhood picking up trash. I was picking up trash, and I came back to the house, and I pulled my phone out of my pocket. It was like 48 missed messages.
0: Wow.
2: What the heck? So that's how I...
1: And I was probably somewhere in Woodland on a ladder, you know? So it was the deepest, most wonderful thing to feel, you know, recognized in that way. And also to feel that thing of, there was a sense of arrival in it for me, because I don't know how to, I don't know if this can be taken the right way, but like artists who I really loved when I was coming up, like I was aware that they never got Grammys for any of their best work. Like, this wasn't how the Grammys worked. To my mind, the Grammys were something that you got, like, 20 years after you did good work. Then they'll give you a Grammy for something else.
0: Right.
1: Because that's how, I think it's better now, but for a lot of years, that seemed like what it was. And when you're a young kid full of vinegar, as I was, and I look at these records that I think are the pinnacle of music in these years that weren't even, not, you know, I was like, well, that's just a thing. It's an award show, and it's great for music, but I'm not going to worry about it. And so when we got a Grammy for that, which was, you know, in my mind, just the covers record we made, I thought, well, I guess we did good work 20 years ago.
2: Exactly, man.
1: Is that too honest?
0: No, I love it.
1: Sorry.
0: I think that's like the best story I've ever heard about winning a Grammy. I'm joined today by Gillian Welch and David Rawlings. We have one more live performance to hear, and it's funny I kind of to end with this because I feel like we're having all these laughs, and then we're going to finish with the song that when I listened to the record, like, moved me to tears the first time through, the song What We Had. It sounds, and I'm not going to make any assumptions about what it's about, but it kind of sounds like a lost love song.
1: Yeah.
0: And that seems like it could be a sensitive subject when you're a couple writing. Are there things like that that are hard to write about with each other?
1: It's just a song. There's so much sort of loss there. Mm-hmm. That song just touches a lot of everything that was happening.
2: Mm-hmm. Yeah, it wasn't, certainly wasn't like just a breakup. In fact, so much was gone. So much that we had disappeared, was gone.
0: Mm.
2: It was kind of more macro.
0: Sure.
1: Yeah.
2: So it was all these things. I started the song with the chorus and what we had, like that, that's where it came from. And I kind of couldn't believe that that song didn't exist already. And it was just the sound of those words.
1: Yeah.
2: Just what, you know, it really blindsided me and so many people, that tremendous sense of, you know, you don't miss your water till your well runs dry. Just never saw it coming. Just had no idea that, you know, the world was just going to go whoop.
1: Yeah, and I think about a time in 2019, I had decided that what I was going to do was rewind a pickup for an electrical lap steel guitar, which is by hand, you know, do 10,000 winds of a copper thing on, you know, by myself. And when I think back on that and what I've done for the past 5 years, I'm like, how could that have been real?
0: Yeah. No, I think that's...
1: That I had... Like, I don't have time to brush my teeth, you know, for the past 5 years.
0: I think that's so relatable.
1: Yeah,
0: like,
1: you know
0: who was I back?
1: Yes, exactly.
0: I don't know.
1: I have no idea.
2: Yeah, we're all brand new.
0: Yeah. I think that's a wonderful place to leave it. Let's listen to this live performance. It's Gillian Welch and David Rawlings performing What We Had live for the World Cafe.

0: Recorded live at the World Cafe, Gillian Welch and David Rawlings with What We Had is a song from their new album, Woodland. Gillian and David have been my guests on the show today. I have loved having you on. Thank you so much for being here.
1: Thank you.
2: Yeah, it's been a great pleasure.
1: Yeah.
0: I also want to thank World Cafe senior producer Kimberly Junod for her work on that session. We revisited it today because Gillian Welch and David Rawlings are headlining on Saturday night this weekend at the Newport Folk Festival. Thank you so much to our affiliates across the country who bring this show to you and the whole team who make it happen. We produce it at WXPN at the University of Pennsylvania in Philadelphia. I'm Raina Duris. 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